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Engine 41 only, sick person DLS 2236 East 121st Street.

apartment house fire 182s. Engine S squad 182, point 185, point 187, engine 183, engine 186, engine 188, engine 101, battalion 15 and battalion 2. The Pomona police en route to the apartment house fire. 632 Huntington Boulevard, unit 9. That's 632 Huntington Boulevard, unit 9. Your cross street is William. Timeout 1713. 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Engine 22 squad 3, medical rescue at the intersection of Atlantic Boulevard, crossing 6th street, sheriff en route.

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Engine 29 only, traffic collision BLS with Baldwin Park Police en route to the intersection of Merced Avenue across the Baldwin Park Boulevard.

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Engine 135, Squad 33, traffic collision at the intersection of 25th Street East, Crossing Avenue, Kilo, Sheriff Route.

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Engine 96, Squad 28, chest pain, 9435 Greening Avenue. Engine 162, Squad 14, CHP en route, traffic collision, westbound 105, west of Prairie Avenue.

Engine at Squad 47, abdominal pain 6633 Cloverly Avenue. Engine 136, Squad 134 in 84's area to the overdose. 5327 West Avenue, Mike 4. Engine 136, you're canceled. Engine 29, Squad 167, abdominal pain 4114 Benham Avenue. Engine S Squad 107, difficulty breathing, 27520 Sierra Highway.

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Engine Squad 58, Life Force 170, Battalion 1, Battalion 20, traffic collision, persons trapped, 58's area, at Kenny Hahn State Park parking lot, 4100 La Cienega Boulevard.

reported brush fire 132's area, Soledad Canyon Road, cross the Bagua Dulce Canyon Road. That's Soledad Canyon Road, cross the Bagua Dulce Canyon Road. Timeout, 1758 hours. Secondary reports at Sand Canyon on the 14 as well.

just responded to the brush fire 132 there. This will now be the Archer incident. Your comp plan as follows. Command is Zilli County V2. Primary attack is Zilli County V8 direct. Secondary attack is Zilli County V12 direct. Air to ground is Zilli County air to ground. Crew dozer net is Zilli County crew 1. Victor frequency 130.7000. Units responding to the Archer incident 132 is area. Switch to your command channel, LA County V2.

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Engine 126 only. Traffic collision BLS at the intersection of Valencia Boulevard across of Citrus Street. Engine 173 and 170 zero to the grass fire. 3151 West Imperial Highway. Engine 171 automatic alarm. 201 West Regent Street.

Engine 29, Squad 87, choking victim. 3123 Mancub Street. Engine and Squad 131, chest pain. 36454 Rodeo Street. Medic Engine 18, traffic collision northbound 405 south of Manchester. Point 118 to the assault. 17800 Kalima Road, Unit 714, stage for sheriff en route. Engine 20, Squad 49 to the unconscious. 12232 Pine Street. Engine 37, traffic collision BLS, Palmdale, crossing 15th East. Engine 151, automatic.

Engine 80 Squad 73 to the stroke 81's area, 35400 Thomas Road. Engine S Squad 93 also to the stroke 5154 Carling Place. Water tender 156, respond to second water tender on the Archer incident, Soledad Canyon Road. Cross Maguadulce Canyon Road. This will be a LA County V2 response.

Water tender 156, full confines on your MDC. Engine 57, squad 54, 39's area to the unconscious, 56, 19 Quinn Street, apartment 1. 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Engine 57, you're canceled. 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

Engine 4 squad 90 CHP en route, traffic collision eastbound 10 freeway west of San Gabriel Boulevard. Engine 165 only, back pain in the back house, 7029 Templeton Street. Engine 38 squad 172 to the unconscious, 4022 Kenway Avenue.

following are code 3 move-ups for the Archer incident, 132's area. Battalion 4 emergency move-up, fire station 126. Battalion 10 emergency move-up, fire station 82.

Second alarm brush fire 132's area. Second alarm response for the Archer incident. Soledad Canyon Road, cross of Agua Dulce Canyon Road. That's Soledad Canyon Road, cross of Agua Dulce Canyon Road. This will be an LA County V2 response. Battalion 4, you've been added as battalion chief to respond on the second alarm fire. Battalion 10, continue your move up to fire station 82. Further battalion chief coverage for battalion 6 to follow.

Engine S-Flight 84, seizure 41304, Chestnut Street. Medic Engine 33 to the unconscious, 44135, Heaton Avenue. Engine 41, outside investigation for an animal problem, 11912, Wilmington Avenue. Engine 100, pole fire, 222 Linden Street. Engine 1, Squad 3 to the sick, 1129 Benfeldt Avenue.

Battalion 17, respond to the Archer incident, now in place of Battalion 5. Sold at Canyon Road, cross of Agua Dulce, Canyon Road, full compliance on your MDC. This will be a V2 response.

Assistant 6, respond to the Archer incident in place of Assistant 3, no acknowledgement. Two separate fires, southern end of the fire is 4 acres, the northern end of the fire is 8 acres.

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Engine 82, move up and cover fire station 111. 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Engine and squad 173, electrical shock taser deployment by law enforcement, 3382 Century Boulevard.

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checkpoint 126, squad 111 to the fall. At the intersection of Railroad Avenue, cross of Drayton Street. Engine at squad 31, difficulty breathing, 7039 East Delondra Boulevard. Engine at squad 183, cardiac arrest, 1817 Benedict Way. Engine 84 with squad 130, difficult respirations, 5665 West 7 and Mike 2. Engine 136, you're canceled, update your status.

Engine 63, code 3, move up, fire station 74. Engine 63, code 3, move up, fire station 74 in support of the Archer incident. Engine 117, squad 135 to the unconscious at the intersection of Lancaster Boulevard across from Challenger Way. Engine and squad 171, chest pains, 173's area, 1000 South Flower Street.

Engine M Patrol 129, Squad 130, 37's area. Traffic collision involving a pedestrian at the intersection of 10th Street, East Crossham Avenue, R. Romeo. Engine 49 only, 911 hang up, call back in progress. 14132 Moore Drive. Engine 28 also 911 hang up, call back in progress. 8930 Painter Avenue, Unit 119.

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Quint on Squad 104 and 132's area, traffic collision at the intersection of Vasquez Canyon Road, cross of Sierra Highway.

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Eastbound 10 freeway west of San Gabriel Boulevard.

Engine Squad 151, Glendora Police on scene. Traffic collision at the intersection of Grand Avenue, crossing Foothill Boulevard. Engine 85, Squad 64, Glendora Police on scene. Traffic collision involving a bicyclist at the intersection of Gladstone Street, crossing Sunflower Avenue.

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At the intersection of Golden Valley Road, cross of the 14th freeway. Engine at Squad 118, diabetic emergency at the intersection of Azusa Avenue, cross of Temple Avenue. Quentin Squad 161 to the fall. 4058 West 137th Street, Unit C, Charlie. Fire Station 147, difficulty breathing, 3411 East Alma Avenue. Unit B, Bravo.

commercial building fire, 165. 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Southgate Police on scene, commercial building fire at the Lutheran Church in 165's area, 2626 Liberty Boulevard. That's 2626 Liberty Boulevard. Your cross street is Long Beach Boulevard. Timeout, 1855. 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

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Quint 89, medical alarm, 29508 Ridgeway Drive. Medic engine 33, person bleeding, 1003 West Avenue, J. Juliet 7. Engine 148, outside investigation for a water main break, 10932 Standard Avenue.

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Engine 37 Squad 131 Medical Rescue 272 East Avenue Q Quebec 7. Engine S Squad 41 to the stroke 1121 East 121st Street.

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Engine 75, squad 68, difficulty breathing in 73's district. 23420 West Avenida Rotella, unit 114, cross of Avenida Rondell.

1, 161 responding with Quint 161 en route for injury ALS, 5353 West 122nd Street.

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Engine 41, fire alarm, 1680 East 120th Street.

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helicopter 22 responding with Ventura County Fire for a brush fire utilizing Command 2, TAC 3, Ventura County air to ground. 1090 Calle Arroyo in 1000 Oaks.

Extension 85, abdominal pain, BLS 560, Juanita Avenue. Engine 18, medical rescue, eastbound 105 at Prairie Avenue. CHP is en route. Quentin Squad 161, injury ALS 13104, Ramona Avenue. Engine 3, Squad 13, injury ALS in 1's District, 4081 San Carlos Street, cross of Cesar E. Chavez Avenue, stage for sheriff en route. Engine 21, Squad 158, medical rescue, 161 District, 12912 Washington Avenue, cross of 129th Street.

engine 141, Quinn 153, engine 154, engine 146, engine 64, squad 154, battalion 16 and 2, utilize command 31 for a structure fire in 141's district, 1154 Meadowwood Drive, across the Forest Hills Drive. Engine in squad 36, chest pain, 151 West 222nd Street. Quint 127, grass fire, Alameda Street, across the 223rd. Engine in squad 10, seizure in 127th District, 21503 Martin Street, across of California Street. Engine 93, assault, Pear Blossom Highway, across the 77th Street East, stage for sheriff en route. Engine 17, squad 90, injury ALS, 12103 Beverly Drive, across the Hoover Avenue. Engine 71, investigation outside, 77, correction, 7004 Birdview Avenue.

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Engine 21, squad 158, chest pain. Marine Avenue across the Hawthorne Boulevard at the Jack in the Box parking lot. Engine in squad 61, difficulty breathing in 146th District. 1513 Chem Way across the San Jose Hills Road.

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Engine 47, fire alarm 513, Kaufman Avenue. Engine 233, Quint 33, Squad 33, Battalion 11, traffic collision, persons trapped, Division Street E, Division Street, cross of Lancaster Boulevard, Sheriff's on scene.

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Engine 14, investigation inside, 11112 Normandy Avenue.

0: Reported brush fire in 71's district, Canyon Dune Road and Pacific Coast Highway. Engine 115, investigation inside, 15711 Pioneer. 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
1: Engine in squad 116 unconscious, 17332 Crocker Avenue.

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10:30, squad 115, difficulty breathing in 115's district, 11909 El Guardi Street. Light Force 170, you've been canceled.

Engine 93, Squad 131, Medical Rescue in 131's District, 30th Street East, cross to Olive Drive. 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Quentin Squad 163, Medical Rescue, Brompton Avenue, cross of Atlantic Avenue, in front of Tacos Unico. Engine 136, Squad 84, difficulty breathing. 3918, Tournament Drive, cross of Pebble Beach Drive.

Engine 4911, hang up. Ivy Street, cross to Eleanor Street. Engine and patrol 83, squad 36, difficulty breathing. 1322 West 6th Street, apartment 210. Cross to Bandini.

Engine 57911, hang up Imperial Highway, cross to the 710 freeway. Engine 169, squad 167, unconscious. 5053 Peck Road, apartment 15.

Engine at squad 54 stroke in 57th district 10001 West Frontage Road, unit 163, cross of the 710 freeway. Engine 152, squad 32, seizure 600 West Gladstone Street, unit 76.

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engine 25, squad 40, traffic collision, pedestrian involved, Slauson Avenue across the Passants Boulevard. 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

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Engine 27, diabetic BLS, 5201 East Washington Boulevard, inside Starbucks.

Engine 17 outdoor fire, 25th District, Norwalk Boulevard, across the Washington Boulevard. 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

Engine 116 investigation inside 118, correction, 18819 Town Avenue.

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Squad 7, you've been released from your move-up. 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Engine in Squad 164, traffic collision, pedestrian involved, Florence Avenue, Malabar Street.

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33 responding with Quint 33 en route for CKLS 505 West Avenue J10. Engine 87 Assault 13079 Valley Boulevard. 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

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Engine is Squad 119, Difficulty Breathing in 145th District, 1757 Bonita Avenue, cross of Anadrada Drive.

Engine 82, Quint 126, Battalion 4, utilize Command 10 for a gas leak inside in 156's district, 27800 McBean Parkway, Unit 179, cross of Skycrest Circle. Engine 168, Squad 87, traffic collision ALS in 87th District, northbound 605 south of the 10 freeway. CHP is en route.

Engine 233, seek BLS. Milling Street, cross the Sierra Highway at the Metrolink station. Engine 35, squad 30, difficulty breathing. 13840 Riva Street.

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Engine 244, Squad 111, traffic collision, pedestrian involved, 107th District, 18501 Soledad Canyon Road, across the Sierra Highway.

Engine 117, vehicle fire, East Avenue Lie, across the 20th Street East. 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

Engine 16 fire alarm, 1619 Firestone Boulevard. Correction, Quint 153, Squad 64, traffic collision ALS, 1127 Wanamaker Drive, cross of Near Glen Avenue. PD is en route.

Engine in squad 41, allergic reaction in 16th district. 1517 East 78th place, cross to Compton Avenue. Quint 153, squad 64, traffic collision ALS. 11271 Wanamaker Drive, cross the near Glen. Engine 25, squad 28, chest pain. 8320 Rosemead Boulevard, cross the Maxine Street. The sheriff is on scene. Engine 43, squad 26, sick ALS. 16214 Santa Monica Drive.

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Engine 130 traffic collision BLS double play way, cross of Valley Central Way. PD is on scene at the southwest corner.

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Engine 17, carbon monoxide alarm, 6302 Comstock Avenue, Unit A like Alpha, cross of Camilla Street. Engine 1, Squad 3, SICK ALS, 1138 North Buellin Avenue, cross of Garrity Avenue. Sheriff's on scene. Light Force 170, rubbish fire, 3120 West Imperial Highway.

Engine 18, take rescue BLS. 4000 West Century Boulevard, across the Prairie Avenue. PD is on scene at the Starbucks. Engine 125, flooding. 4040 Jolton Drive. Engine and squad 183, traffic collision ALS. Southtown Avenue, across the 8th Street. PD is on scene.

AG-39, carbon monoxide alarm, 7033 Granger Avenue. Engine 236, squad 36, sick ALS, 943 East Fiat Street,

Engine in squad 28, difficulty breathing in 96's district. 13617 Cornish Crest Road, Russell Lynette Street. Correction, Lynette Avenue.

Engine 36, Grass Fire, southbound 405 at Carson. Squad 163.

Quad 163, you've been canceled. Engine 145, Squad 119, traffic collision ELS. Nogales Street cross at Dicetta.

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Engine 16, traffic collision BLS, 99th Street crosses Zamora Avenue, Sheriff is en route.

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Engine 122, Squad 45 injury, ALS in 6th East District, 1952 Junipero Avenue, Apartment 3, across the 19th Street. Engine 92, investigation outside 96th Street East, across the East Avenue, R14. Engine 3, assault, 618 South Ferris Avenue, stage for sheriff en route.

Engine in squad 20, injury ALS 11401 Bloomfield Avenue, across the Lakeland Road at the Metropolitan State Hospital, unit 107. Engine 183, assault in 182 District, Gary Avenue, across the Holt Avenue. PD is on scene.

Engine in squad 163, cardiac arrest in 165 district, 3355 East Gage Avenue, across Abyssal Street, at the banquet hall.

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PD is on scene. Engine 145 outdoor fire, Tranberger Street, across the Bonita Avenue.

Attention 159, investigation inside in 158th District, 1103 Magnolia Avenue, Unit 6. 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

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Sheriff is en route.

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Engine and Squad 33, Traffic Collision ALS in 130th District, southbound 14 north of Avenue H Lake Hotel.

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Engine 18 Outdoor Fire, northbound 405 at Manchester Boulevard.

Engine 92, correction, engine 192, La Habra 1, chest pain, 1080, Tropicana Way. Quint 185, squad 183, poison ingested, 1051 East Haunt Avenue.

Engine 233, traffic collision ALS 130, southbound 14, north of Avenue H. Responding with engine 30 on scene at squad 33 en route for manpower.

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Engine 110, squad 58, difficulty breathing. 4139 Via Marina, unit 202. Engine 9, fence fire. 1501 Firestone Boulevard.

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All units stand by for the communications plan. West Covina will be utilizing Frequency Admin Command Red. LA County will be utilizing LA County V5. Primaries, V-Fire 22. Secondaries, V-Fire 23. XLC will be air to ground. Victor will be LA County 136.0250. This will be known as the Gallister incident.

Engine 152, squad 154, seizure in 154 district, 321 North Citrus Avenue, plus of Italia Street. Engine 96, squad 28, maternity, 13572 Acapulco Drive, cross of Barkerville Avenue. Engine 33, squad 134, difficulty breathing on 130th District, southbound 14 at Avenue Gila Gulf. Engine and squad 8, injury ALS 1124 North Kings Road, cross of Santa Monica Boulevard, stage for sheriff.

Engine 134, squad 84, injury ALS in 130 District, 3330 West Avenue, J4, cross of Olympus Drive. Sheriff is en route. Engine 9, you've been canceled.

Helicopter 22 responding to the Mutual Aid brush fire in West Covina, East Aroma Drive across the Galveston Way, utilizing frequency LA County Admin on Command Red. Command channel is going to be LA County V5. Primary attack is LA County V Fire 22. Secondary is V Fire 23. XLC Air is air to ground. Victor is 136.0250 for the Gallister incident.

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Engine 4, you're being moved up to cover LA County Fire Station 87. Engine 286, you're being moved up to cover LA County Fire Station 154.

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Injury ALS. 11572 Angle Street, cross of McRae Avenue.

Quint 147, traffic collision BLS, Tweedy Boulevard, cross of Victoria Avenue, at the McDonald's drive-thru. Engine and squad 131 unconscious, 47th Street East, cross the East Avenue, T8, Sheriff's on scene.

Engine 134, Squad 130, traffic collision ALS. 11520 Gradwell Street, across the Longworth Avenue. Sheriff is en route.

Engine in squad 111 entering ALS in 108 district 22215 Tahoe Court, cross of Paragon Drive. Sheriff's on scene. It's clear to enter.

Engine 156, assault, 28330, Paragon Drive, cross of Tahoe Court in 108th District. Sheriff's on scene, it's clear to enter. Engine in squad 135, traffic collision ALS, East Avenue J14, cross of 5th Street East.

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Engine 87, you're being assigned to cover West Covina Fire Station 1, 819 South Sunset Avenue, across the Cameron Avenue. Engine 154, you're being dispatched to cover West Covina Fire Station 4, 1815 South Azusa Avenue, across the Fair Grove Avenue. Engine 30 Assault, 12222 Cuesta Drive, stage for Sheriff en route.

Joint 24, engine 37, engine 131, engine 136, squad 131, battalion 17, responding with engine 24 en route. All units utilize command 13 for a structure fire in 24th district, 2210 in Patience Lane, cross of the Groves. Squad 131, you've been canceled.

engine at squad 130, seizure 45248, 32nd Street West. 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

Engine 54, diabetic BLS, 10722, Wright Road. 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

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Engine 65, investigation outside. 2936 Triumphal Canyon Road.

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engine 57, engine 148, engine 39, Quint 31, squad 54, battalion 3 and battalion 13 also responding with Downey engine 61, all units utilize command 40 for a vault fire in 57th district, 9602 Carmont Avenue, across of Stewart and Gray Road.

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Dumine Avenue, cross of Locklear Street. 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Person down near Del Taco on Clarkdale. Sheriff is en route.

147, traffic collision, ALS, Martin Luther King Jr. Boulevard, cross of Long Beach Boulevard. Sheriff is in route.

engine in squad 183, stabbing 1054 Pasadena Street, unit G, like golf, stage for PD en route.

Engine and squad 173, traffic collision, pedestrian involved, Van Ness Avenue across the Hardy Street. PD is en route. Squad 87 responding with engine 29 on scene. Injury ALS in 26th District. 124 North Glendora Avenue across the Workman Street.

Flint 147 Outdoor Fire, School Street cross of Magnolia Avenue, stage for sheriff en route. 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

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Engine 136 investigation outside in 24th District, 39341 Jefferson Drive, cross of Vanguard Lane.

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Engine 85, squad 64, difficulty breathing. 1337 East Gladstone Street, cross of Valley Center Avenue. 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

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Quint 147, fire alarm, 3565 Imperial Highway.

Engine 148, fire alarm, 147th District, 3615 Imperial Highway. Engine and squad 119, traffic collision, ALS, northbound 57, south of Diamond Bar Boulevard.

Engine 54, 6 DLS, 4409 and 3 quarters, Santa Ana Street. Engine and squad 20, traffic collision ALS, Dinard Avenue and Rosecrans Avenue. Quentin squad 104, sick ALS, 20132, Gilbert Drive.

Injured in squad 119, traffic collision, ALS, northbound 57 north of Brea Canyon. Injured in squad 61, injury ALS, 19908, Avenida Amatis. Injured in squad 173, difficulty breathing, 1000 South Flower Street,

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Engine Squad 14, seizure, 10211 Vermont Avenue.

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Wind 27, engine in squad 39, battalion 3, traffic collision with truck, southbound 710, north of Firestone. Engine 145, squad 119, unconscious, Nogales Street, Laban Court. Engine in patrol 129, squad 135, abdominal pain, ALS. 43437, Melody Lane. 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

Engine Squad 50, traffic collision ALS, northbound 5, north of Garfield. Engine 94, Squad 30, stroke 11336, Chadwell Street.

Quint 104, engine in squad 73, tying 22, battalion 6, traffic collision with trap, northbound 14 at Placerita Canyon Road.

injured 56, spot 106, abdominal pain, ALS, 83's district, 4 Diamante Lane. Engine 90, assault, 1638, Cogswell Road, sheriff on scene, clear to enter.

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Quad 124, respond with engine 73, traffic collision, northbound 14, north of Placerita Canyon Road. Engine in squad 131, difficulty breathing, 36838 Jenna Lane.

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Engine 35 responding on a mutual aid with La Palma. Engine 13, eastbound 91 at Orange Thorpe Avenue.

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Agent Patrol 114, SIC BLS Longview and K. Agent Patrol 79, Squad 92, ALS traffic collision, Bob's Gap, Fort Tejon.

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Squad 64, Battalion 2 and 16. Commercial buildings fire. 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

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Engine 2, fire alarm 564 via Media.

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Move up fire station 87, 244 to 168, Quint 4 to 166. 118, 87, 244, 168, Quint 4, 167. Correction, 166.

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13091, hang up, 4369, 46th, Engine Squad 6, ALS lead, 2127, 255th, Engine Squad 31, ALS traffic collision, northbound 710 at Rosecrans.

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23 squad 98, stay KLS, flower Clark. 121 squad 187, stay KLS. 23826, Boer Cascade. 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

Engine Squad 101, injury ALS 2475, Harrywood. 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

Brush Fire in 150th District, southbound 14 at Plaster Canyon. It would be the hangar incident, command LA County V2, primary attack, V8 direct, secondary attack, V12 direct, air to ground is LA County air to ground. Crew Dozer, LA County Crew 1, Victor 130.7000. LA repeating, this is the hangar incident on LA County V2. 156 traffic collision, BLS, Copper Hill, drive crossing, Mike's right.

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reported brush fire 73's district in the Foothill Mutual Threat Zone, northbound 5 at the 14 freeway northbound truck lane. Via LA County V5 response, this is the domino incident. Primary tag V-Fire 25, secondary tag V-Fire 26, air to ground is LA County air to ground, crew dozer, LA County crew 1, Victor 136.0250.

engine 182 squad 187, Sick ALS, Holt Avenue and Gary Avenue. Put 24 engine squad 93, battalion 17, traffic collision person strap 87 Street East in Palmdale Boulevard. Engine squad 29, stroke 13820, Ohio,

Squad 154, with Engine 151 en route for an overdose, 865 West Route 66. 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

squad 29 is in 48, squad 32, battalion 16, traffic collision versus Trap Arrow Highway and Irwindale Avenue. Engine 36, rubbish fire, Vermont and Delamo. Engine patrol 129, squad 130, SICK ALS and 134s, 2833 West Avenue, K-12.

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Fire Station 82, vehicle fire on the freeway, eastbound 210 east of, eastbound 210 at Berkshire Place, also reported east of Gold Avenue.

Sierra Squad 29, traffic collision ALS westbound 10 to the southbound 605, CHP en route. Engine Squad 19, injury ALS 4605 Hillard Avenue.

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CSW 132, what, East Avenue J?

helicopter 22 off for a traffic collision, 65 district at Canyon Road, Silver Creek Road. 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

9, Battalion 13, Clear 164, modified structure 11-1868. 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